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If I close my eyes, I can visualize everything in it. Right down to the broken handle of the third drawer down of the dressing table. And the world outside this room has also assumed a familiar shape. The same event shuffled in a slightly different order each day. Just like a modern shopping centre.

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Like I'm standing on top of a very high building. Oh yeah. All the stuff they tell you about in the movies. But this isn't chocolate boxes and roses. It's dirtier than that. Like some small animal that only comes out of me.

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Oh, that didn't work.

jackknife as my keeper, and it keeps it out of sight when the shark bites with his teeth, dear. Scarlet billows start to spread. Fancy gloves, though, where's my heat, dear? So there's not a trace of red.

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Is that someone? Mac Knife.

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Yo lo hice. I guess old George didn't rightly know what he's getting himself into.

Bow, bow, bow, bow, bow, bow, bow, bow, bow, bow, bow, bow, bow, bow, bow, bow, bow, bow, bow, bow, bow, bow, bow, bow, bow, bow, bow, bow, bow, bow, bow, bow, bow, bow, bow, bow, bow, bow, bow, bow, bow, bow, bow, bow, bow, bow, bow, bow, bow, bow, bow, bow, bow, bow, bow, bow, bow, bow, bow, bow, bow, bow, bow, bow, bow, bow, bow, bow, bow, bow, bow, bow, bow, bow, bow, bow, bow, bow, bow, bow, bow, bow, bow, bow, bow, bow, bow, bow, bow, bow, bow, bow, bow, bow, bow, bow, bow, bow, bow, bow, bow, bow, bow, bow, bow, bow, bow, bow, bow, bow, bow, bow, bow, bow, bow, bow, bow, bow, bow, bow, 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
1: David Atlas, American Gothic, editado en 1972.

0: que hoy te encuentres rodeado de cosas hermosas y de momentos felices. 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
1: I've been north and east and south. Which one is the best? I found people are the same all over, but the sunshine's in the west.

writing. I read again the last few words in a woman's writing. March 1st, 1921. Last night, Papa died. Left one plow, a horse, his gun, this Bible and his bride.

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Three little kids asking for more. Two full-time jobs, 20

might get lonely, but I never feel alone. No matter where the road winds, I know I'm heading home.